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1: Now, and I know you called out a lot from the menu, but what makes your food in the next place in terms of a person that's trying to be conscious about what they're putting into their body?
0: Yeah, so we cook at the most natural state. We steam everything off. 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If there's any salt or sugar in there, it would be from a sauce, which you could get on the side if you're ordering anything that has a sauce in it. Yeah.
1: And someone that's diabetic that may be listening, you most def want to take advantage of this. You heard no salt, heard no sugar. You heard most natural form. Sweeties. Clean Eats is located
0: 229 Westwood Shopping Center.
1: And give them the hours once again.
0: Yeah, we open at 11 and we close at 7 Friday. And on the weekends, we are open until 11 to 3.
1: Now, one of my favorite things there is like a wrap, spicy, and it has shrimp on the inside.
0: Yes, that Bang Bang Shrimp Wrap. It's really popular. It's got
1: Lee
0: sauce.
1: That. Mm-hmm. Yes, yes. All right, so that is this week's sweet deal. Sarah just told you all about. Today at 4 o'clock, you can go onto our webpage and get a $50 value for just $25. Before I let you go, what's your favorite thing on the menu at Clean Eats?
0: So I love our flatbread. It's so good. We've got Swiss cheese on it, our homemade epic sauce, pickles. And then runner-up would be our bison, Southwest bison wrap. It's so delicious.
1: So go in and start out with our favorites, getting extra along your lines. We demand this. That's this week's sweet deal. It can be yours today on Magic 106.9. And tomorrow, a chance for you to win the sweet deal, but it's only going to be one person. 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
1: 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Could have come from an accident, or maybe it's just general muscular tightness. 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Now, this is my first time utilizing a chiropractic, and I'm happy I made the choice. I'm glad I made the decision. And I just want to share the info with you so that you can check it out as well. 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You can call her. Do it now. Tell Elise Stewart sent you. 910-703-3386. Did you get that number? 910-703-3386. 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

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It's a community where you're welcome,

Just $1,000 after buying a $5 scratch-off at a convenience store. He says he's been in it ever since. And I think it was the day before he was telling his coworker, you got to be in it to win it. Going to Raleigh one day. I'm going to tell you, he threw that energy out there, that manifestation. So should we all say that out loud? I'm going to Raleigh one day. Yeah. I tell you what I won't be doing is showing my face on the news or on social media. I'm gonna be real quiet about you.

0: Seed walking around the earth, his reflection. Beautiful thing. By the way, his first marriage ended in divorce in 2022, but they're still close friends sometimes. I love that vibe. And finally, we are talking about the blogger that Meg Thee Stallion sued from South. And she, I think it was out there that they felt like Tory Lanez's people were paying this woman to kind of dog Stallion and push a narrative. Meg was awarded much less than she was seeking, $7,000. But in that blogger's world, that's a whole lot of money. She says it's causing her stress, and she's for delay in payments until the appeal process is complete. Now, what'd you get for running your mouth? Plus, she says she has two children in the household. So, yes, the stress is real. We'll let you know how that plays out. It's been real. I will holla at you tomorrow, 10 a.m. on Fab's Mix of R&B, Magic 106.9. Peace.
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0: shining MVP, two-time MVP, showed up to the game with a leather skirt and knee-high ride. Let me just say this. Those dudes set the trends for fashion, those basketball dudes. Remember, they made them, David Stern made them start dressing up?
1: Yep.
0: And they used to resent it, but now they everything everybody wears, the NBA players or athletes are kind of trendsetters for that. Yeah. So
2: either that or they follow the trend, but they make it bigger because they can take, because, you know, people have been wearing polish for a minute. When you see it on a player, it's different.
0: Yeah, because it's tall as hell. But how big was it? But I think, and they all have stylists now. They all have brands now, so it's a whole. So I think him showing up in a leather skirt and knee-high riding boots was fashion or feminine. Skip, what are they saying out there in the social media realm?
1: Raheem and Oak Cliff. Well, I ain't going to say exactly what he said. He leaned toward the feminine side.
0: Yeah.
1: Yeah, he had some other words.
0: Russell
1: he had some
0: other words. Used to dress like
1: that. Yeah.
0: But you step to him, you get your ass good and beat.
2: Dennis Rodman, too.
0: Yeah. But they did it when it was weird to do.
1: Yeah.
2: Yeah, I got you. But it was still,
0: he dated
2: was
0: Madonna and started wearing her drawers.
1: Yeah, but it's, if you're going to wear a wedding dress to the pregame, if you score, you know, get 30 rebounds, ain't nobody going to say nothing. Right. But, you know, you can't L and wear that. You can't do that.
0: Well, this wouldn't be a question if he won, but he didn't.
3: So. Well, so I like those little cool outs you got on there today.
0: Yeah.
3: You know, they kind of fashionable.
0: And I'm sure all those tears are going to shrink up. So no, I'm just kidding. Chad got us tight. Such fashion forward or feminine. 877-242-2426. We got Bruno Mars. More of your calls are coming up.
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0: It is the D.L. Hughley Show, your 2026 edition. In case you're going to be in Nyack, New York, I'll be there this Friday, Sunday at the home of Liberty Live. I'll be there two shows Friday, two shows Saturday, one show Sunday. So the seventh game of the Western Conference Finals, the final shows up in a long leather skirt and riding boots. Was it fashion forward or did it seem feminine? Jasmine, what do you think?
1: I actually don't necessarily think it has anything to do with it. You know what I mean? I mean, again, basketball players have been dressing a particular long time, you know? And I think about, remember when Lil Boosie got mad because he felt like it should end in nail polish after he watched Jared McCain, who's 22 years old, has a partnership with Seth. And I honestly don't think one has anything to do with that. The dress how you want to.
2: Boosie also.
0: They got them whatever they want to.
1: Man, exactly. Okay.
2: You see Boosie talking about Kayla Williams on the cover of Madden.
1: Oh, yeah, on the cover of the magazine. Yeah, same thing.
2: It can still be feminine. And it can be both. It can be both.
1: It can be both.
0: I'm just, you know, those dudes got their own way of doing things. I mean, they got their own way of doing things. So I can't really say, but
1: listen, you lose some. Sometimes it's in a skirt, sometimes it's not. That's how it goes.
3: Hey, the gladiator wore a skirt, and I dare you to go.
0: Yeah.
3: Are you not entertained?
0: Yeah.
2: Well, if it was 1208 AD,
0: I think it's fair to say if you do wear a skirt, I think it's fair that if you do wear a skirt, you should win. Because had he won, we wouldn't even be talking about this.
3: Yeah. Sure, it was the rest of them couldn't.
0: Yeah.
2: It don't matter. You count with the L. This is a team sport, but it's an L. You got the L.
0: It's ponchos for everybody. we're going to get you your calls in a bit. It's Jahi, the D.O. Hughley Show.

That was Jaheim, AJ, and the Factor. So, Shai Gillis came to Game 7 of the Western Conference Finals wearing a leather skirt and knee-high boots. Do you think that was fashion forward or feminine? That's the question we're asking you. 877-242-2426. Call directly right now. It's Bruno Mars. It's the D.O. Hughley Show.

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1: People who can mix and cobblers are in great demand.
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1: Why? Because that, you know,
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1: in my own clothes.
2: I know you don't do that.
1: I do.
2: Oh, come on. Them tiny things you could just get replaced.
0: It's the DL.

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1: Let me be clear. 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
1: Hey, man, let me tell you, I ain't never been stabbed, but anytime you and my family walks in and they don't do something to you, it's going
3: to
1: be a problem.
3: A lot of men know that if they have to deal with it, then they're not going to live too quick to put their hands on the woman.
2: If you take my cousin,

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0: That will wrap up today's Hughley Hustle Home Mixes. 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
1: And it's your boy Special K, another Short Bus Records banger, baby, baby. Now look, with the war against Iran, food and gas prices soaring, voter suppression, black people's rights being stripped, supremacists are rewarded, all have distracted us from Trump's involvement in the Epstein files. Here's What About the Files on Short Bus Records, baby, baby.

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0: That was Tone Stith, Fly. Now, coming up next, we got a song for We're Still Together. Plus, if you want to know if you can really trust him, we're going to let you know in my top five. That's coming up in minutes. Now it's time for What You Need to Know with the one and only Sybil Wilkes.
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That was A Man I Need. If you want to know if you can really trust him, I'm going to let you know in my top five. That's up after a song from when your mom and daddy were still the Spinners. Could it be I'm Falling in Love on the D.L. Hughley Show.

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6: Hello.
7: Hi, how you doing?
6: Keith, who am I speaking to?
7: All right, this is Mina.
6: Hey, baby, how you doing? What can I do for you tonight?
7: I was talking about the topic of the day.
6: Okay, have you cheated or do you cheat or what do you do?
7: Well, I got revenge back.
6: Okay, what was the reason that you cheated?
7: Because we've been together for 12 years and I feel like it just wasn't right.
6: So that was the answer to him. You had to cheat on him.
7: Yeah.
6: Okay, I mean, did it make you feel better?
7: It did.
6: In other words, you allowed yourself to be used.
7: No, I just got some anger out.
6: Okay, if that's what it took.
7: Oh, yeah. We were best friends.
6: Thank you for checking in. I appreciate that. Love you. Bye-bye.
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